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1: My first language that I spoke. And a lot of guys like me.

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1: You know, that became my language.
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1: 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A lot of guys like me.